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3: A few high clouds tonight with lows near 50. Tomorrow turns mainly sunny, highs approaching 80, then clear skies drop lows into the upper 50s. Tuesday brings partly cloudy skies, highs in the low 80s, south winds around 10. Wednesday offers sun with some clouds, highs near 84, winds becoming west at 15. Thursday keeps the sunshine going, highs in the low 80s, lows back in the upper 50s.
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0: A few high clouds tonight with lows near 50. Tomorrow turns mainly sunny, highs approaching 80, then clear skies drop lows into the upper 50s. Tuesday brings partly cloudy skies, highs in the low 80s, south winds around 10. Wednesday offers sun with some clouds, highs near 84, winds becoming west at 15. Thursday keeps the sunshine going, highs in the low 80s, lows back in the upper 50s.
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1: A few high clouds tonight with lows near 50. Tomorrow turns mainly sunny, highs approaching 80, then clear skies drop lows into the upper 50s. Tuesday brings partly cloudy skies, highs in the low 80s, south winds around 10. Wednesday offers sun with some clouds, highs near 84, winds becoming west at 15. Thursday keeps the sunshine going, highs in the low 80s, lows back in the upper 50s.
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3: The Atlanta Braves have just beaten Milwaukee 4-2 in a major league game in Williamsport, Pennsylvania. The Phillies won their ninth in a row, 6-4 over St. Louis, getting six runs in the bottom of the ninth off Cardinals All-Star closer Riley O'Brien. The Cubs won 19-2 at Seattle. The Seattle Seahawks are playing an exhibition at Tennessee on Fox TV right now. In the third quarter, Seahawks up 16-9. A touchdown pass for tonight's starter Drew Lock. Raiders running back Ashton Jeanty left practice with an apparent knee injury. Fourth-round running back Mike Washington then took the first-team reps. Cleveland will announce its starting quarterback on Monday, Shedeur Sanders or Deshaun Watson. Watson was booed often at Saturday's home game. The Browns signed

0: defensive end Derek Barnett. Wyndham Clark won the PGA playoff event. Ryan Blaney, the NASCAR winner. Kyle Kirkwood took the IndyCar race.
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2: Skies stay mostly clear tonight with lows near 49. Tomorrow turns mostly sunny with a high of 79, then nearly clear tomorrow night as lows settle into the upper 50s. Tuesday brings partly cloudy skies with highs in the low 80s. Wednesday looks mostly sunny with highs near 84, lows dropping into the low 60s, and a west wind at 15.
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1: Skies stay mostly clear tonight with lows near 49. Tomorrow turns mostly sunny with a high of 79, then nearly clear tomorrow night as lows settle into the upper 50s. Tuesday brings partly cloudy skies with highs in the low 80s. Wednesday looks mostly sunny with highs near 84, lows dropping into the low 60s, and a west wind at 15.
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1: In Sunday night's NFL preseason game at Tennessee, the Titans came back to win 19-16 over Seattle. Jason Myers of the Seahawks missed an extra point and a 44-yard field goal attempt. Raiders running back Ashton Jeanty left practice with an apparent sprained ankle. 49ers running back Christian McCaffrey returned to practice after calf tightness, and tight end George Kittle was activated off the PUP list. Wyndham Clark won the PGA playoff event in St. Louis by 3 strokes over Patrick Cantlay. Ryan Blaney was the NASCAR winner at New Hampshire for the second straight year. Kyle Kirkwood took the IndyCar race on the streets of Washington, D.C. Coco Gauff swept the tennis final in Cincinnati. Klay Thompson officially joined the Miami Heat after clearing waivers. In the WNBA, Caitlin Clark scored 37 points in Indiana's win at Chicago. And in a Major League ball game in Williamsport, Atlanta over the Brewers 4-2.
2: Skies stay mostly clear tonight with lows near 49. Tomorrow turns mostly sunny with a high of 79, then nearly clear tomorrow night as lows settle into the upper 50s. Tuesday brings partly cloudy skies with highs in the low 80s. Wednesday looks mostly sunny with highs near 84, lows dropping into the low 60s and a west wind at 15.
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day, Potts Farm was a place to go. 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Them old

0: 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Reedsburg. Baraboo. Wisconsin Dells. Mauston. From the Fox Sports Studios in Los Angeles. Here's Steve DeSager.
1: In Sunday night's NFL preseason game at Tennessee, the Titans came back to win 19-16 over Seattle. Jason Myers of the Seahawks missed an extra point and a 44-yard field goal attempt. Raiders running back Ashton Jeanty left practice with an apparent sprained ankle. 49ers running back Christian McCaffrey returned to practice after calf tightness, and tight end George Kittle was activated off the PUP list. Wyndham Clark won the PGA playoff event in St. Louis by 3 strokes over Patrick Cantley. Ryan Blaney was the NASCAR winner at New Hampshire for the second straight year. Kyle Kirkwood took the IndyCar race on the streets of Washington, D.C. Coco Gauff swept the tennis final in Cincinnati. Klay Thompson officially joined the Miami Heat after clearing waivers. In the WNBA, Caitlin Clark scored 37 points in Indiana's win at Chicago. And in a Major League ball game in Williamsport, Atlanta over the Brewers 4-2.
2: Skies stay mostly clear tonight with lows near 49. Tomorrow turns mostly sunny with a high of 79, then nearly clear tomorrow night as lows settle into the upper 50s. Tuesday brings partly cloudy skies with highs in the low 80s. Wednesday looks mostly sunny with highs near 84, lows dropping into the low 60s, and a west wind at 15.
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1: Skies stay mostly clear tonight with lows near 49. Tomorrow turns mostly sunny with a high of 79, then nearly clear tomorrow night as lows settle into the upper 50s. Tuesday brings partly cloudy skies with highs in the low 80s. Wednesday looks mostly sunny with highs near 84, lows dropping into the low 60s and a west wind at 15.
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0: red, white, and blue collar country. 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
1: The U.S. is set to impose tough new sanctions on Iran. Treasury Secretary Scott Bessent says he'll hold a news conference on Monday to lay out the economic pressures the administration plans to impose on Iran and its key allies. The White House describes the measures as the toughest sanctions in history. A 2028 presidential bid could be in the future for Senator Chris Van Hollen. Appearing on NBC's Meet the Press, the Maryland Democrat said he's kicking the tires on a potential run for the highest office. Van Hollen said he doesn't think the Democratic Party's answered the call about how they'll make sure the economy works for the working people. Tyra Banks' lawyers are responding after Netflix asked a judge to dismiss her defamation lawsuit over the docuseries Reality Check, Inside America's Next Top Model. Banks claims the show used selective editing to create a false narrative about her role in controversial moments from America's Next Top Model. The streamer says she signed an agreement acknowledging she had no right to review or approve the completed documentary. I'm Tammy Trujillo.
2: Skies stay mostly clear tonight with lows near 49. Tomorrow turns mostly sunny with a high of 79, then nearly clear tomorrow night as lows settle into the upper 50s. Tuesday brings partly cloudy skies with highs in the low 80s. Wednesday looks mostly sunny with highs near 84, lows dropping into the low 60s, and a west wind at 15.
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1: I'm Nicole Heslip with a Great Lakes Ag Report on Brownfield. A commercial ag educator with the University of Illinois Extension says farmers utilizing cereal rye cover crops can potentially save money by lowering their seeding rates. Nathan Johanning says new research done in conjunction with the Illinois Soybean Association shows timely planting is key.
2: Some of our earliest plantings, which is around early October, we found that even 30 pounds of cereal rye would give us almost just as much above ground tonnage as what we could get from some of the higher seeding rates. So the plants can sometimes compensate.
1: He tells Brownfield.
2: Cereal rye isn't extremely expensive, but on a per acre basis on a large scale, if you could cut your seeding rate from 60 pounds to 30 pounds, that's a significant savings.
1: He says lower rates are also advantageous for aerial seeding and extending crops. Protecting the health of the U.S. swine herd remains a top priority for producers this year. Dwayne Statler in Northwest Ohio says it will take an all-hands-on approach, with producers working together to make meaningful improvements.
3: I think the industry now, we've gotten a little bit healthier in the pocketbook. Now we need to look at what can we do better on our farms to help decrease this disease problem that we have in some areas that we haven't been able to fix for a couple years.
1: Northern Ohio producer Jared Black tells Brownfield.
4: I'm sure we're blocking and tackling as best we can. Having more transparency on where our trucks are and being more cognizant on the routing that we have and tracking individual trucks and drivers. Also doubling down on the washing and disinfecting protocols that we have.
1: Hear more about their efforts and find other agricultural news at brownfieldagnews.com. I'm Nicole Heslip with Brownfield.
5: Skies stay mostly clear tonight with lows near 49. Tomorrow turns mostly sunny with a high of 79, then nearly

0: clear tomorrow night as lows settle into the upper 50s. Tuesday brings partly cloudy skies with highs in the low 80s. Wednesday looks mostly sunny with highs near 84, lows dropping into the low 60s, and a west wind at 15.
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1: 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Reedsburg. Baraboo. Wisconsin Dells. Mauston.
2: President Trump is taking a swipe at Canada amid trade tensions between the two countries. In a post on Truth Social, the president wrote that Canada wants, quote, the benefits of being a state without being one, adding that the country has charged farmers massive amounts of tariffs for many years. This comes after U.S. tariffs against a wide range of Canadian goods went into effect early Saturday, after negotiators from both sides failed to reach an agreement. Kyle Kirkwood is the winner of the Freedom 250 Grand Prix in Washington, D.C. President Trump waved the green flag to start Sunday's race, and Transportation Secretary Sean Duffy waved the checkered flag at the finish after 147 laps. Nearly 25 years since the September 11th attacks, and new genetic genealogy technology has positively identified the remains of a victim from the World Trade Center site. It's a first-of-its-kind discovery that the city is calling a breakthrough. I'm Tammy Trujillo.
3: Skies stay mostly clear tonight with lows near 49. Tomorrow turns mostly sunny with a high of 79, then nearly clear tomorrow night as lows settle into the upper 50s. Tuesday brings partly cloudy skies with highs in the low 80s. Wednesday looks mostly sunny with highs near 84, lows dropping into the low 60s, and a west wind at 15.
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1: Optimism for a Canadian trade deal. I'm Erin Anderson with the Brownfield Dairy Update. This program is brought to you by John Deere. We're proud to support the American farmers and ranchers who harvest our future year in and year out. The president and CEO of the National Milk Producers Federation says a potential trade agreement with Canada could improve market access for the industry. Greg Dowd says the Trump administration intended to impose a 50% levy.
2: That was the purpose of the threat of tariffs, is to bring this thing to a close here. And it sounds like it worked. We'll have to see here, by all indications, it sounds like we have a deal. I don't know what the details are.
1: He tells Brownfield he'd like to see a new deal include a resolution to Canada's tariff rate quota. And he says there are concerns that Canada has been selling dairy protein byproducts below market value.
2: We kind of called him out on that and got some things adjusted in USMCA to kind of put a lid on that. But you can't think of all of the alternatives of where you can tuck that stuff. And they're, you know, tucking it in stuff now again in different places. And that was an issue we wanted to get addressed.
1: Dowd says it's unclear when any details will become public. Cash dairy prices were mixed Friday to end the week at the Chicago Mercantile Exchange. Dryway was unchanged at 7.25. No sales were reported. 40-pound cheese blocks were down a half to 152.75. No sales were reported. Cheese barrels were unchanged at 156.5. No sales were reported. Butter was up 3.25 to 146.25. Four sales were reported, ranging from 145 to 146.25. Non-fat dry milk was down 2 to 180. Nine sales were reported, ranging from 180 to 182. I'm Erin Anderson with the Brownfield Dairy Update.
3: Skies stay mostly clear tonight with lows near 49. Tomorrow turns mostly sunny with a high of 79, then nearly clear tomorrow night as lows settle into the upper 50s. Tuesday brings partly cloudy skies with highs in the low 80s. Wednesday looks mostly sunny with highs near 84, lows dropping into the low 60s, and a west wind at 15.
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0: Country 104.9 WNFM. Welcome to Mike in the Morning for this Monday, our 24th day of August. We're starting out with partly cloudy sky and 52. Got a little patchy fog out there this morning, too. Beware of that. That should be hanging around probably until around 7-ish. Otherwise, we got a mostly sunny sky on the way for you today, topping out around 80 with really no wind to speak of. Partly cloudy, low of 55 for tonight. Tomorrow, Tuesday, partly sunny, 82 with a light southerly breeze picking up out of the southwest, 5 to 10 as the morning progresses. So not too bad here. Yeah, I think we may have some rain moving. Oh, they changed it now to Friday. Okay, so well, we'll see how that works around our area. In the meantime, our Wisconsin Ag News headlines is ready for you. We'll have our music from Old Dominion, Shibuzi, and Jason Aldean on Country 104.9 WNFM. Where's the coffee?
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5: I'm Nicole Heslip with Ag Headline News. I'm Brown Field. Farmers are bracing for a more expensive harvest and 2027 growing season.
6: I can't find a single line item that's more affordable today than what it was a few years ago.
5: U.S. grain shippers say two major rail companies have failed to meet minimum standards in their revised applications to merge.
7: How can a consolidation of this size and scale increase competitive pressure against the remaining railroads?
5: New research could help farmers be more proactive at managing soybean diseases.
8: They've been genetically modified to fluoresce under certain UV light when they've been infected with a disease.
5: A member of the U.S. House Agriculture Committee says USDA's ongoing reorganization is causing concerns across the countryside.
9: I am particularly concerned around how those numbers are impacting the Farm Service Agency.
5: I'm Nicole Heslop with Brown Field.
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1: 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The average American household hangs on to instruction manuals for an average of 6 years. Yep, they're in the drawer. And I suppose one of these days I might actually read a couple of them. I know I got a tiller, it wouldn't start, so it's probably not a bad idea. My wife is still looking. I remember putting them over here somewhere, but it was close. 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

Country, 104.9 WNFM, Kip Moore. I was reading this article here. There's new research that's showing saliva may be more effective tool there for detecting colorectal cancer, more than fecal matter. And I'm sure the post office would be jumping for joy when they, hey, we don't have to deliver any more of that stuff. Sugarland, George Burge and Luke Bryan on Country 104.9 WNFM.

0: 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Yeah, I see a lot of area schools opening up this week. Yeah, kids, yeah, I can wear that new sweater today to school there, along with them slacks your mom got you. What? Oh, shorts and a t-shirt. All right, enjoy the day. We got an information break coming up. This will have our morning Wisconsin agribusiness news. We'll go over that area weather, and then it's right back into music with Russell Dickerson, Cody Johnson, and Jelly Roll on Country 104.9 WNFM.
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1: After recess. Hello, everyone. I'm Mark Dorenkamp with Agribusiness News on Brownfield. For corn that delivers the highest yield potential, strongest pest protection, and most flexible weed management, trust the leader in genetic technology, Pioneer Brand Corn. The chairman of the U.S. Senate Ag Committee says he'll bring the farm bill back up for another vote after lawmakers return from the August recess.
2: See if we can just push this thing over the finish line.
1: Senator John Bozeman tells Brownfield he plans to talk with ranking member Amy Klobuchar during the recess to determine if there is a path forward.
2: Hopefully we can work this out, come back, get this thing passed immediately, and then we'll conference it out. I will be talking to GT over the summer also. They've probably got some differences with the way that we've thought. We will resolve those over the summer.
1: An ag policy specialist at the University of Illinois says he's losing optimism a farm bill will happen this year. Brownfield's Kara Hart reports.
3: Jonathan Kappas says the Senate Ag Committee's markup showed partisanship from lawmakers at a time when agriculture needs negotiations for a compromise.
4: The my way or the highway is usually not a great negotiating situation.
3: He says nutrition program changes from the One Big Beautiful Bill Act have strained the Farm Bill coalition. Historically, Kappas says the coalition's made it possible for the legislation to cross partisan divides, even in the toughest congressional situations.
4: What does it say that we can't do any of this right now?
3: For now, he says the farm bill remains at an impasse with limited time on the congressional calendar. He says it's not impossible to get a farm bill done.
4: That's how an impasse works. It looks like it can't be broken until it is. But right now, it is really tough to see this change, this dynamic change.
3: I'm Kara Hart for Brownfield.
1: Farmland sales are heating up across the Midwest this summer. Base Camp Country real estate land specialist Randy Thompson says the market is gaining strength, with a recent sale in northeast Iowa's Grundy County eclipsing $18,000 an acre.
5: So the right piece in the right area, there's still a lot of strong bidding and buyers that demand that high-quality CSR2 ground.
1: In mid-July, a 79-acre tract in northwest Iowa sold for nearly $17,000 an acre, and Thompson tells Brownfield that momentum could carry into the fall. And a crop protection specialist says the forecast over the next several weeks will help determine how disease pressure impacted corn production. Lily Ziemer covers Nebraska for FMC, and she says higher temperatures may have limited the impact so far.
6: Haven't quite seen the severity that we saw from last year's disease pressure, but this year, since it did come in early, I think that's going to continue to build, and it's very dependent on our weather patterns.
1: Ziemer says short-term forecasts indicate above normal temperatures throughout the region with chances for precipitation. I'm Mark Dorenkamp with Brownfield Ag News.
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Country 104.9 WNFM with Russell Dickerson. You exercise? Yeah, good for you. Yes, a lot of people do now. And, well, I was reading here that you're

excess body fat, that can be blamed on your grandparents smoking. Yeah. Of course, the important thing, now we've got someone to blame, so yeah. All right, get that, pinch that inch, yeah, pinch a couple in there. Dylan Marlowe with Dylan Scott, Rascal Flatts. Who else can we put in there? How about Ella Langley and Morgan Wallen and Gary Allen on Country 104.9 WNFM.

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0: Dylan Marlowe and Dylan Scott on Country 104.9 WNFM. Welcome to the 6 o'clock hour on Mike in the Morning. Yeah, it's Monday, huh? Ready to jump right out of bed now? Oh, you're already down in the barn doing chores. Okay, well, for the rest of you, get up. Things to do, people to see here today. We've got our morning livestock report on the way for you. We'll hear from Jim Gavin from Gavin Brothers Auction Real Estate. And, of course, we'll be going over the morning weather for you, too. A little foggy out there until around 7-ish this morning. Do be aware of that if you're getting ready to head down the road. Josh Ross and Sam Hunt are going to be getting us back into music as we start up this 6 o'clock hour on Country 104.9 WNFM.
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4: 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Through the end of the day Friday, there had been very light direct cash cattle business throughout the week. Live deals had ranged from $223 to $227, and dress business in the north had been at mostly $355 to $356, with a few at $358. Both were below the prior week's weighted averages. At the Mid-Missouri stockyards on Thursday, steers and heifers were mostly steady, $2-$6 lower on limited weight comparisons. The USDA says demand was good on the moderate supply. Medium and large one feeder steers, 604 to 632 pounds, brought 300 to 362.50. Feeder steers, 762 to 769 pounds, brought $338 to $344. Medium and large one feeder heifers, 560 to 598 pounds, brought $381 to $385. Box beef closed sharply lower with light demand for light offerings. Choice down 424 at 385.69. Select was 242 lower at 361.32. Estimated cattle slaughter was 99,000 head. Cash hogs was mixed with a moderate negotiated run. The cash hog market continues to struggle with consistency. Processors do have leverage and are moving needed numbers at their pace. Demand is the primary driver for this market right now. Bears and gilts at the National Daily Direct were up $1.93 with a weighted average of $94.27. And the Western Corn Belt was $1.23 lower with a weighted average of $89.69. Pork values closed higher, up $1.47.

0: 7 and 97, 96. Butts were sharply higher, and estimated hog slaughter was 454,000 head. At the CME, live and feeder cattle finished the day mostly higher, watching direct business develop and waiting on those cattle on feed numbers. And lean hog futures finished the day up on oversold signals. This program is brought to you by John Deere. John Deere is proud to support the American farmers and ranchers who harvest our future year in and year out. I'm Megan Grebner for Brownfield.
1: Morning, welcome to the Gambrose Real Estate and Auction Report. 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Some excellent vehicles on this auction. 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
2: Increasing clouds throughout the day, near 80. Wind should be calm. Tonight, mostly clear, 55. Tomorrow, partly sunny, 81. Tomorrow night, partly cloudy, 62. Wednesday, some rain in the morning, then sunny, 83. Wednesday night, mostly clear, 59. And for Thursday, more sunshine, 81.
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Country, 104.9 WNFM with Josh Ross. Hope you had a fun weekend. Yeah, it was nice out there. You had Juneau County Fair was going on. Trying to think what else. Badger Steam and Gas Engine Show. Yeah, that's always fun to go to as well. And I think the Loganville Firemen's Festival. Did you have a chance to make that? Well, they've got so many things that were happening there at that place alone. You know, I hope you got a chance to go to the bake sale. That's always good there. All right, yeah. But coming up this week, let's see, on the 28th, so this weekend, the Taste of Portage Market Fair starts Friday, goes into Saturday, too, right downtown Portage. This is one of Portage's biggest events of the year, and can't wait for all that unforgettable fun, flavor, and community. They've got live music going on, car show, kids activities, vendors, and sidewalk sales, half marathon, a 5K, and a whole lot more. 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All right, yeah, I hope you get a chance to enjoy that. It's getting bigger every year. 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

0: Country, 104.9 WNFM, Megan Maroney. My kids are loving this woman. Megan Maroney, she is a beautiful thing. Let's put it that way. I know she was hawking T-shirts or something. And, of course, now the American Girl doll is coming out. That'll be coming out here next month. And all the outfits and stuff are available now. So your doll can look just like Megan, if you get it. All right. Now, what do we got? Oh, Tom, I'm sorry. I've been killing time over here. He's over there rapping on the door. Come on, man. All right, we've got Tom Demeen standing by here in just a minute with area news. We'll get our Wisconsin Ag News headlines, and then we'll go over our morning weather details. Corey Kent and Jason Aldean are waiting on the other side on Country 104.9 WNFM.
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0: looking for your input. The DNR is encouraging deer hunters and meat processors to participate in the annual deer donation program. The Sauk County Historical Society will be holding a presentation Thursday night entitled The Early Dells in Living Color. We'll talk with Executive Director Paul Walter. And are you having fun yet? Well, Wisconsin has received high marks as one of the most enjoyable states in the Union.
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2: I'm Nicole Heslip with Ag Headline News. I'm Brownfield. Farmers are bracing for a more expensive harvest and 2027 growing season.
3: I can't find a single line item that's more affordable today than what it was a few years ago.
2: U.S. grain shippers say two major rail companies have failed to meet minimum standards in their revised applications to merge.
4: How can a consolidation of this size and scale increase competitive pressure against the remaining railroad?
2: New research could help farmers be more proactive at managing soybean diseases.
5: They've been genetically modified to fluoresce under certain UV light when they've been infected with a disease.
2: A member of the U.S. House Agriculture Committee says USDA's ongoing reorganization is causing concerns across the countryside.
6: I am particularly concerned around how those numbers are impacting the Farm Service Agency.
2: I'm Nicole Heslop with Brownfield.
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0: Increasing clouds throughout the day near 80. Wind should be calm. Tonight, mostly clear, 55. Tomorrow, partly sunny, 81. Tomorrow night, partly cloudy, 62. Wednesday, some rain in the morning, then sunny, 83. Wednesday night, mostly clear, 59. And for Thursday, more sunshine, 81.
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And why are so many people raising sheep? I just... 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

0: 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Goes like this. In just a minute, Tom Demeen will be checking in with you and let you know what's happening in the world of area sports. We'll go over our morning weather details, and then we can get you right back into music. Ella Langley, Tyler Hubbard. 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
3: 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Girls tennis from Friday. Reedsburg won a pair of duels, defeating Toma 4-3. Singles wins for Maya Drager and Anna Turner. Doubles victories, Ariagata with Emma Casey, Olivia Schaefer with Lindsay Light. Reedsburg, a 5-2 winner over Wisconsin Rapids Assumption. Singles wins from Drager, Claire Siechlag, and Turner. Doubles victories, Gata with Casey, and Grace Thomas with Brinley Brunner. Today in girls golf, Portage competes at an invitational at Maple Bluff in Madison. It's week two of the high school football season coming up this weekend. On Thursday night, Baraboo will be at Portage. Friday night, Reedsburg at home with DeForest. Also, Wisconsin Dells against River Valley. Mauston against Cambridge. It's Hillsboro hosting Riverdale. Royal at Cochrane Fountain City. Ithaca Weston at home with Wazika Steuben Seneca. The Brewers lost to the Braves last night 4-2 in Williamsport, Pennsylvania, part of the Little League World Series celebration. Two hits apiece from Jackson Churio, William Contreras, Andrew Vaughn, and Christian Yelich. Shane Drone took the loss. Magnum Media Sports.
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1: Increasing clouds throughout the day, near 80. Wind should be calm. Tonight, mostly clear, 55. Tomorrow, partly sunny, 81. Tomorrow night, partly cloudy, 62. Wednesday, some rain in the morning, then sunny, 83. Wednesday night, mostly clear, 59. And for Thursday, more sunshine, 81.
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0: Ella Langley on Country 104.9 WNFM. I had mentioned a little bit ago here that her new song, Jaded, that she put out here with Coe Wetzel. Yeah, it pretty much exploded on the charts. It's sitting at number 8 right now on the Billboard Hot Country Songs chart. 8 on the all-genre Billboard Hot 100. Number 19, I should say. And number 3 on the digital song sales already. So it's just shooting fantastically, I guess, is the... You'll be hearing it shortly here on Country 104.9 as well. Right now, we're going to be hearing from Tom Dineen. He'll be along in just a minute with area news. We'll go over those weather details for you. We'll have a couple other good things in between. And then we'll get some music started out for the 7 o'clock hour with Billy Currington, Luke Combs, and Keith Urban on Country 104.9 WNFM.
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4: 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To find a participating partner, go to dnr.wi.gov. The Sauk County Historical Society will be holding a special presentation this week entitled The Early Dells in Living Color. Work has begun to colorize a number

0: of old photographs from the Historical Society. Here's Paul Walter.
1: The early Dells in living color. So we've been having some fun colorizing old photos, and they're coming to life, and we're actually noticing things that really didn't stand out in black and white, so that should be a lot of fun. This is somewhat akin to taking old charcoal pictures of people and, you know, hand tinting them and whatnot. I think if they'd had this technology, they would have used it handily.
0: A presentation will be held Thursday night from 7 until 8 o'clock at the Frank Fisher Center on the Dells Parkway in Lake Delton. And Wisconsin is receiving high marks as one of the most enjoyable states. Wallet Hub recently ranked the most fun states in America based on several factors, including entertainment and affordability. Wisconsin ranked 16th and in the top 5 in nightlife. No surprise, California ranked first. Now you're up to date. I'm Tom Demean, Magnum Media News.
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0: There are no death notices to report at this time. Increasing clouds throughout the day near 80. Wind should be calm. Tonight, mostly clear, 55. Tomorrow, partly sunny, 81. Tomorrow night, partly cloudy, 62. Wednesday, some rain in the morning, then sunny, 83. Wednesday night, mostly clear, 59. And for Thursday, more sunshine, 81.
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Country, 104.9 WNFM, Billy Currington. Well, what's happening around the area? Free music, yes. Summer concert series at the Elm Street Plaza. That's on 350 Broadway. And they always got entertainment going on there. Yeah, usually about 6, 7 o'clock. And once in a while during the mid-afternoon as well. Music in the Park Monday nights. That's at Riverside Park in Mauston. And that starts at 6. And this week, Casey Kay, solo artist there for you, covers a variety of songs and artists from the 80s right up to now. All right, along with some very original songs as well. So it's all sponsored by the Friends of the Hatch Public Library. Come on out, grab yourself a lawn chair there, blanket, and enjoy the show. Okay, what have we got going on? The Zac Brown Band and Luke Bryan on Country 104.9 WNFM.

79, and Jackie Olsen celebrated, she's a year older. Okay, thank you very much. Yes, happy birthday to you all, and I'm sure all your family and many friends got a hold of you. And Mickey Rowe today is 82. Mickey, happy birthday to you from all your family and many, many friends. Your birthday today, too? Well, happy birthday to you. Don't want to miss anybody. Yes, and if you've got one coming up in the near future, you, family, friend, anniversary, drop a note in my email box, mikeo@magnum.media. Happy to get the word out for y'all. Okay, now let's get you back into music. Hardy, Eric Church, Morgan Wallen, Tim McGraw, four great singers, one great song. 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

0: Country 149 WNFM. Brad Paisley, a little mud on the tires. We don't have any rain coming, I don't think, until Friday, according to what I was reading. So there may be some scattered ones in there, but really slim. Okay, so I guess you don't have to worry about mud on the tires. Let's take a trip through a pond or something. you ready now? Okay, Tom Dineen with Area Sports. He'll be here in just a minute for you. We'll go over that morning weather. We'll have a couple other good things in there for you, too. And then we'll kick out some more great music with Jason Aldean, Dan and Shay, and John Party on Country 104.9 WNFM.
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3: 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Girls tennis from Friday. Reedsburg won a pair of duels, defeating Toma 4-3. Singles wins for Maya Drager.

0: Anna Turner. Doubles victories, Ariagata with Emma Casey. Olivia Schaefer with Lindsay Light. Reedsburg, a 5-2 winner over Wisconsin Rapids Assumption. Singles wins from Drager, Claire Siegschlag, and Turner. Doubles victories, Gatta with Casey, and Grace Thomas with Brinley Brunner. Today in girls golf, Portage competes at an invitational at Maple Bluff in Madison. It's week two of the high school football season coming up this weekend. On Thursday night, Baraboo will be at Portage. Friday night, Reedsburg at home with DeForest. Also, Wisconsin Dells against River Valley. Mauston against Cambridge. It's Hillsboro hosting Riverdale. Royal at Cochrane Fountain City. Ithaca Weston at home with Wazika Steuben Seneca. The Brewers lost to the Braves last night 4-2 in Williamsport, Pennsylvania, part of the Little League World Series celebration. Two hits apiece from Jackson Churio, William Contreras, Andrew Vaughn, and Christian Yelich. Shane Drone took the loss. Magnum Media Sports.
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0: Increasing clouds throughout the day, near 80. Wind should be calm. Tonight, mostly clear, 55. Tomorrow, partly sunny, 81. Tomorrow night, partly cloudy, 62. Wednesday, some rain in the morning, then sunny, 83. Wednesday night, mostly clear, 59. And for Thursday, more sunshine, 81.
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Country, 1049 WNFM, Jason LD. This reminder for you to sign up now. This is your final week to do that. Sign up now for the 11th annual Portage K9 Golf Outing. It's coming up on Saturday, September 12th. I know it seems off, but no. Well, listen in. Tee-off time is going to be at 9 o'clock at the Portage Country Club. All the proceeds are going to be going to support the K9 unit to help pay the vet bills, the equipment, and the training, of course. And participants, you can enjoy some terrific food. They've got whole prizes, various raffle events that are going to be going on, and prizes as well. All right, so register at the Portage Police Department, the Portage Country Club, or you can go online to portagewi.gov/police. And again, they ask you to sign up by the 28th. All right, so get her done and get ready to have yourself a great time and help out a great cause. All right, let's finish up this hour here. Morgan Wallen, Post Malone, Matt Cooper, and I don't know, we got room for Kenny Chesney? Let's give it a shot. 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

0: Country, 104.9 WNFM, Morgan Wallen and Post Malone. I ain't coming back. Tom DeBean's coming back, though. He'll be joining you in just a minute with area news. We'll go over our morning weather details, and then we'll get you right back into the music with Bailey Zimmerman, Shaboozy, and Luke Bryan on Country 104.9 WNFM.
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3: 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Numerous projects in various stages of completion all across the county. The county does have an online survey regarding the future of housing needs in the county. It's been going for several months, and they're now looking for your input. More information can be found at the Sauk County website. The DNR is encouraging deer hunters and meat processors to participate in the annual

0: 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It helps stock food pantries and supports those in need throughout the state. 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More information at dnr.wi.gov. The Sauk County Historical Society will be holding a presentation this week regarding the early Dells in living color. Work has begun colorizing historical photographs of the Wisconsin Dells area. From the Historical Society, here's Paul Walter.
1: The early Dells in living color. So we've been having some fun colorizing old photos, and they're coming to life, and we're actually noticing things that really didn't stand out in black and white, so that should be a lot of fun. This is somewhat akin to taking old charcoal pictures of people and, you know, hand-tinting them and whatnot. I think if they had had this technology, they would have used it handily.
0: That presentation is Thursday night from 7 until 8 o'clock at the Frank Fisher Center on the Dells Parkway in Lake Delton. And Wisconsin is receiving high marks as one of the most enjoyable states. WalletHub recently ranked the most fun states in America based on several factors, including entertainment and affordability. Wisconsin ranked 16th overall, number 5 in the nightlife category. No surprise, California topped the list. Now you're up to date. I'm Tom Demeen, Magnum Media News.
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0: Increasing clouds throughout the day, near 80. Wind should be calm. Tonight, mostly clear, 55. Tomorrow, partly sunny, 81. Tomorrow night, partly cloudy, 62. Wednesday, some rain in the morning, then sunny, 83. Wednesday night, mostly clear, 59. And for Thursday, more sunshine, 81.
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Country, 1049 WNFM, Bailey Zimmerman and the Chevy Silverado. A reminder for our senior friends out there, there is a fall prevention awareness event. That's September 30th. I know that's a ways away. It goes from 10 to 1 at the Fuchs Community Center on, Ridgeview Drive in Reesburg. And the booth fair includes vision, pharmacy, dietetics, EMS, health promotion, and a whole lot more. And there's free ballot screenings. There's lunch provided by the Reesburg Area Senior Life Center. Pharmacy and fitness presentations. Plus, there's some door prizes there, too. All right, the event's sponsored by the Sauk County Aging and Disability Resource Center. Thank you. And the Reesburg Area Senior Life Center. All right, now, the event is limited to the first 75 participants. That's why I'm doing this now. Give you a chance to call Marina at ADRC to get yourself registered. Her number, 608-355-3289. All right, 355-3289. All right, yeah, get yourself registered in there. Get ready to have a little fun and some good info. Parker McCollum, Cole Wetzel, and Jesse Murph. 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

0: 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Do you judge other people by their grammar? I guess about 39% of singles will do that. Yeah. I only judge if their English is worse or less than mine. Tom, you all set? In just 30 seconds, we'll be hearing from Tom Dineen with Area Sports. We'll go over the weather for you. Then I have Kane Brown and Jelly Roll waiting on the other side on Country 104.9 WNFM.
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3: 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Girls tennis from Friday. Reedsburg won a pair of duels, defeating Toma 4-3. Singles wins for Maya Drager and Anna Turner. Doubles victories, Ariagata with Emma Casey, Olivia Schaefer with Lindsay Light. Reedsburg, a 5-2 winner over Wisconsin Rapids Assumption. Singles wins from Drager, Claire Siechlag, and Turner. Doubles victories, Gata with Casey, and Grace Thomas with Brinley Brunner. Today in girls golf, Portage competes at an invitational at Maple Bluff in Madison. It's week two of the high school football season coming up this weekend. On Thursday night, Baraboo will be at Portage. Friday night, Reedsburg at home with DeForest. Also, Wisconsin Dells against River Valley. Mauston against Cambridge. It's Hillsboro hosting Riverdale. Royal at Cochrane Fountain City. Ithaca Weston at home with Wazika Steuben Seneca. The Brewers lost to the Braves last night 4-2 in Williamsport, Pennsylvania, part of the Little League World Series celebration. Two hits apiece from Jackson Churio, William Contreras, Andrew Vaughn, and Christian Yelich. Shane Drone took the loss. Magnum Media Sports.
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3: Increasing clouds throughout the day, near 80. Wind should be calm. Tonight, mostly clear, 55. Tomorrow, partly sunny, 81. Tomorrow night, partly cloudy, 62. Wednesday, some rain in the morning, then sunny, 83. Wednesday night, mostly clear, 59. And for Thursday, more sunshine, 81.
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Country, 104.9 WNFM, Kane Brown. We're getting ready to finish off our 8 o'clock hour here. I've got George Burge and Luke Bryant, Sam Hunt, and we should be able to squeeze in Josh Ross, Blake Shelton, and Morgan Wallen on Country 104.9 WNFM.

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0: George Burge and Luke Bryan on Country 104.9 WNFM. That's bringing us to our 9 o'clock news. Tom Demeen will be here in just a moment with area news for you. We'll go over our area weather details. Then we can get you right back into music once again. And you'll be hearing from John Morgan and Jason Aldean, Ella Langley with Morgan Wallen, and Dylan Scott on Country 104.9 WNFM.
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5: 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Since then, over 100,000 deer have been donated, processed into over 4 million pounds of ground venison. To find a participating partner, go to dnr.wi.gov. The Sauk County Historical Society will be holding a special presentation this week entitled The Early Dells in Living Color. Work has begun to colorize a number of old photographs. From the Historical Society, here's Paul Walter.
6: The early Dells in living color. So we've been having some fun colorizing old photos, and they're coming to life, and we're actually noticing things that really didn't stand out in black and white, so that should be a lot of fun. This is somewhat akin to taking old charcoal pictures of people and, you know, hand-tinting them and whatnot. I think if they had had this technology, they would have used it handily.
5: That presentation will be held Thursday night from 7 until 8 o'clock at the Frank Fisher Center on the Dells Parkway in Lake Delton. And Wisconsin is receiving high marks as one of the most enjoyable states. Wallet Hub recently ranked the most fun states in America based on several factors, including entertainment and affordability. Wisconsin ranked 16th and in the top 5 in nightlife. No surprise, California ranked first. Now you're up to date. I'm Tom Demeen, Magnum Media News. Increasing clouds throughout the day, near 80. Wind should be calm. Tonight, mostly clear, 55. Tomorrow, partly sunny, 81. Tomorrow night, partly cloudy, 62. Wednesday, some rain in the morning, then sunny, 83. Wednesday night, mostly clear, 50.

0: 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And for Thursday, more sunshine, 81.
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Country 104.9 WNFM. John Morgan and Jason Aldean. Oh, we'll get you back to music here in just a moment. First, I want to remind you that concerts at the Portage happen every Wednesday night, 6:30. They do that right on the stage behind the Portage VFW on West Collins. And this Wednesday,

the Swing Crew. They are all about pure interactive fun. Yeah, they're an acoustic group, and they play a mix of classic songs with audience participation. They throw in the old jokes, all right, yeah, kind of like me, and then their own sense of humor as well. They are completely unique and nothing but fun. Grab yourself some lawn chairs and blanket and come and enjoy the concerts at the Portage. They have desserts, which are served as local nonprofits as a fundraiser. In case it rains, it will be moved inside the VFW. So you get your music one way or another. You're going to have fun no matter what. All right. Enjoy. Now, what have we got over here? Low Cash and George Strait. Oh, great classic from him. 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

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A reminder once again, Taste of Portage Market Fair is coming up this Friday and Saturday, right downtown Portage. This is one of Portage's biggest events of the year, and can't wait for a very unforgettable fun, flavor, and community. There's going to be live music. You got some great food there for you and drinks. And there's a car show, kids activities, vendor and sidewalk sales, half marathon and a 5K, and a whole lot more. In fact, go to portagewi.com, and they'll have a whole list of stuff there for you. Yeah, it's getting bigger all the time, so please do stop by. You'll have a great time. Might even save a little money there if you want to go get some school stuff there. You know, if the kids forgot, I don't have this, I need. They might find it on sale. Good luck. Happy journeys. 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

0: Country 1049 WNFM. Carrie Underwood. Carrie, I see, was at the Grand Ole Opry. She was made member by Randy Travis, and she came back to do a tribute, along with a bunch of other folks, to do a tribute to Randy's, 40 years, I think it was, they said, of being a member of the Grand Ole Opry. And, well, she had a hard time getting her speech out here, but she did a good job. All right, I have an information break coming your way, and then my final set for this Monday. You'll be hearing from Brett Eldridge, Morgan Wallen, Kenny Chesney, and the Zach Brown Band. Mike in the morning, Sam, thanks so much for joining me on this Monday. I'll be back with you again tomorrow morning at 5 a.m. All right, Bruce the Boomer Gala, he is ready to take the controls and get you through the midday on Country 104.9 WNFM.
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3: Increasing clouds throughout the day, near 80. Wind should be calm. Tonight, mostly clear, 55. Tomorrow, partly sunny, 81. Tomorrow night, partly cloudy, 62. Wednesday, some rain in the morning, then sunny, 83. Wednesday night, mostly clear, 59. And for Thursday, more sunshine, 81.
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2: 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Thursday afternoon at Devil's Lake State Park, there'll be an art event, Ojibwe Dreamcatchers. That's from 2 until 4 o'clock at Devil's Lake State Park's Nature Center. Thursday night, the Sauk County Historical Society has a

0: presentation, The Early Dells in Living Color. That'll be held at the Frank Fisher Center on Dells Parkway in Lake Delton, Thursday night, starting at 7. And this time of the year, there is a shortage of all types of blood. 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

going on, country? 104.9 WNFM. Good Monday midday to you. I don't know about you, but I kind of get the feeling like school will be starting shortly for some reason. I woke up this morning and I go, yeah, give it another week, even though Labor Day weekend is two weekends away. But it just seemed like that. I don't know. How do you feel about it? But it's creeping up, isn't it? The start of school. Let's see, what have we got? Luke Combs, William Michael Morgan, Jordan Davis, and here's Keith Urban.

0: 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A study showed customers in a bookstore were 3.5 times more likely to browse romantic books if the store smelled like chocolate, and almost 6 times more likely to buy one of them romantic novels. 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
4: Mostly sunny this afternoon, near 80. Northwest winds 5 miles per hour. Tonight, mostly clear, 56. Tomorrow, partly sunny, 82. Tomorrow night, mostly cloudy, 63. Wednesday, some rain in the morning, then mostly sunny, 81. Wednesday night, mostly clear, 59. And for Thursday, sunny, 80.
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Sunshine, low 60s on our way to the upper 70s today. Going to finish up hour one of the midday with Ella Langley and Lee Bryce. 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

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WNFM, Reedsburg, Baraboo, Mauston, Wisconsin Dells.

little grandma time there. Thomas Rhett, Morgan Wallen on the Midday Show. Boomer Gullah, straight ahead. Corey Kent coming up. Cole Swindell, Jason Aldean, Miranda Lambert. I see Cole's going to be doing a little post-game this coming Friday night at American Family Field. Yeah, after the Brewers-Texas game. Yeah, you'll be coming to Wisconsin, and you'll find out what Brewer Ball is all about. Here's Miranda Lambert.

0: Well, we know why. Prince Harry and Meghan, the Duchess of Sussex, and their two kids, Prince Archie and Princess Lilibet, are moving back to the United Kingdom. Yeah, Meghan Markle is going back to acting. Yep, she's been offered a role in an upcoming project based in the UK. Source familiar with the matter told ABC News that Harry's father, King Charles III, is clear. There are no plans to alter Harry and Meghan's role and status as private individuals and non-working royals, in keeping with their agreement over the past years. Back in 2022, Meghan told Variety that she believed she was done with acting, saying, "I guess never say never, but my intention is to absolutely not." It's sort of like retiring and unretiring.
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3: 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Sauk County has put together an online survey regarding future housing goals and is looking for your input. The DNR is encouraging deer hunters and meat processors to participate in the annual deer donation program. The Sauk County Historical Society will be holding a presentation Thursday night entitled "The Early Dells in Living Color." We'll talk with Executive Director Paul Walter. And are you having fun yet? 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

0: 1.
1: Mostly sunny this afternoon near 80. Northwest winds 5 miles per hour. Tonight, mostly clear, 56. Tomorrow, partly sunny, 82. Tomorrow night, mostly cloudy, 63. Wednesday, some rain in the morning, then mostly sunny, 81. Wednesday night, mostly clear, 59. And for Thursday, sunny, 80.
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5: 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Numerous projects in various stages of completion all across the county. The county does have an online survey regarding the future of housing needs in the county. It's been going for several months, and they're now looking for your input. More information can be found at the Sauk County website. The DNR is encouraging deer hunters and meat processors to participate in the annual deer donation program again this year. It helps stock food pantries and supports those in need throughout the state. The program began in the year 2000, and over 100,000 deer have been processed into 4 million pounds of ground venison. More information at dnr.wi.gov. The Sauk County Historical Society will be holding a presentation this week regarding the early Dells in living color. Work has begun colorizing historical photographs of the Wisconsin Dells area. From the Historical Society, here's Paul Walter.
6: The early Dells in living color. So we've been having some fun colorizing old photos, and they're coming to life, and we're actually noticing things that really didn't stand out in black and white, so that should be a lot of fun. This is somewhat akin to taking old charcoal pictures of people and, you know, hand-tinting them and whatnot. I think if they'd had this technology, they would have used it handily.
5: That presentation is Thursday night from 7 until 8 o'clock at the Frank Fisher Center on the Dells Parkway in Lake Delton. And Wisconsin is receiving high marks as one of the most enjoyable states. WalletHub recently ranked the most fun states in America based on several factors, including entertainment and affordability.

0: Wisconsin ranks 16th overall, number 5 in the nightlife category. No surprise, California topped the list. Now you're up to date. I'm Tom Demean, Magnum Media News. Mostly sunny this afternoon near 80. Northwest winds 5 miles per hour. Tonight, mostly clear, 56. Tomorrow, partly sunny, 82. Tomorrow night, mostly cloudy, 63. Wednesday, some rain in the morning, then mostly sunny, 81. Wednesday night, mostly clear, 59. And for Thursday, sunny, 80.
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On your noon hour Monday, Dustin Lynch for you on the midday. Hi, I'm Boomer Geller. Upper 60s right now, heading for upper 70s. And plenty of sunshine, the good news there. Straight ahead, John Party for you. Florida, Georgia Line, Kane Brown, and getting some good directions. Here's Billy Currington.

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6: Mostly sunny this afternoon, near 80. Northwest winds 5 miles per hour. Tonight, mostly clear, 56. Tomorrow, partly sunny, 82. Tomorrow night, mostly cloudy, 63. Wednesday, some rain in the morning, then mostly sunny, 81. Wednesday night, mostly clear, 59. And for Thursday, sunny, 80.
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4: 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The DNR is encouraging deer hunters and meat processors to participate in the annual deer donation program again this fall. 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The program began in the year 2000. Since then, over 100,000 deer have been donated, processed into over 4 million pounds of ground venison. To find a participating partner, go to dnr.wi.gov. The Sauk County Historical Society will be holding a special presentation this week entitled The Early Dells in Living Color. Work has begun to colorize a number of old photographs. From the Historical Society, here's Paul Walter.
5: The early Dells in living color. So we've been having some fun colorizing old photos, and they're coming to life, and we're actually noticing things that really didn't stand out in black and white, so that should be a lot of fun. This is somewhat akin to taking old charcoal pictures of people and, you know, hand-tinting them and whatnot. I think if they had had this technology, they would have used it handily.
4: That presentation will be held Thursday night from 7 until 8 o'clock at the Frank Fisher Center on the Dells Parkway in Lake Delton. And Wisconsin is receiving high marks as one of the most enjoyable states. Wallet Hub recently ranked the most fun states in America based on several factors, including entertainment and affordability. Wisconsin ranked 16th and in the top 5 in nightlife. No surprise, California ranked first. Now you're up to date. I'm Tom Demean, Magnum Media News.
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1: Mostly sunny this afternoon, near 80. Northwest winds 5 miles per hour. Tonight, mostly clear, 56. Tomorrow, partly sunny, 82. Tomorrow night, mostly cloudy, 63. Wednesday, some rain in the morning, then mostly sunny, 81. Wednesday night, mostly clear, 59. And for Thursday, sunny, 80.
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Jason Aldean on Country 104.9 WNFM. This is kind of the quirky part of the Brewers' schedule. Of course, over the weekend, they had the Little Leaguers' Field of Dreams, MLB Little League Classic. Braves won yesterday 4-2, but I think there was a lot of fun had by all. And the Brewers did take the series 2-1. They're off today. And they will be in New York to take on the Mets, starting for a 3-game series tomorrow night. 5:35 broadcast time on 97.3 RDBFM and AM 1400. And then the Brewers are home for 3 games next weekend. And then a few games with the Cubs are in view. 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Here's Tim.

0: Matt Cooper's Highs and Lows. 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We're inching to our high temperature. Got a ways to go, about 10 degrees or so, upper 60s, upper 70s for today. Not a bad afternoon at all. Tom Demeen is in. He'll fill you in on what's going on around the area this week. And then coming back with Ella Langley, Chris Stapleton, Zach Brown Band, and Locash.
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1: Mostly sunny this afternoon, near 80. Northwest winds 5 miles per hour. Tonight, mostly clear, 56. Tomorrow, partly sunny, 82. Tomorrow night, mostly cloudy, 63. Wednesday, some rain in the morning, then mostly sunny, 81. Wednesday night, mostly clear, 59. And for Thursday, sunny, 80.
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Should be a great night for this. Music in the Park at Riverside Park in Williston tonight, getting underway at 6. KCK, a solo artist who covers a variety of songs and artists from the 80s till now. And

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3: Mostly sunny this afternoon, near 80. Northwest winds 5 miles per hour. Tonight, mostly clear, 56. Tomorrow, partly sunny, 82. Tomorrow night, mostly cloudy, 63. Wednesday, some rain in the morning, then mostly sunny, 81. Wednesday night, mostly clear, 59. And for Thursday, sunny, 80.
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0: George Burge with Luke Bryan here on Country 104.9 WNFM. 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

0: 82. Tomorrow night, mostly cloudy, 63. Wednesday, some rain in the morning, then mostly sunny, 81. Wednesday night, mostly clear, 59. And for Thursday, sunny, 80.
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Hey, see, it's National Potato Day. Other than, let's see, cheese, dairy products, cranberries, cherries. There's a lot of potatoes in Wisconsin, yeah? Oh, wow, National Potato Day, and someone said, hey, let's figure it out. What do Americans love? What's their favorite potato dish? Well, they go with French fries. Yeah, that's good. Mashed potatoes, yeah. Check there. That's like a comfort food for me. 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I like a baked potato with a fish fry. potato chips, roasted potatoes. Yeah, you see those out there a lot. Breakfast time, it's got to be hash browns. Tater tots, yeah, maybe. Potato salad, yeah, off and on. And 5% said they can't commit to just one type of potato. There you go. I like them all. But they say the baked potato is feeling out of favor, maybe because microwaves have ruined the art of making them. And Gen Zers are not into baked potatoes.

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2: Mostly sunny this afternoon, near 80. Northwest winds 5 miles per hour. Tonight, mostly clear, 56. Tomorrow, partly sunny, 82. Tomorrow night, mostly cloudy, 63. Wednesday, some rain in the morning, then mostly sunny, 81. Wednesday night, mostly clear, 59. And for Thursday, sunny, 80.
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We move along on a Monday afternoon midday show with the likes of Alexandra Kay, Tim McGraw, Russell Dickerson, and right now, Toby Keith.

0: why the Adams County Fair has moved their fair dates to September this year. September 10th through the 13th at the fairgrounds in Friendship. The fair was moved to September because the Adams County Agricultural Society evaluated several factors, including carnival availability. Carnival experience remains a priority for the fair, and the September dates allow the fair to continue offering the rides, games, and attractions that attendees have come to expect. And the decision was made following discussions with fair partners, vendors, local leaders, and other stakeholders. Also, the Adams Friendship School District has expressed a willingness to work with the revised dates, which occur during the school year. And people are wondering, well, look at September 10th. There's a football game between Wisconsin Dells and Adams Friendship. It's a Thursday night instead of Friday, and that because of the Adams County Fair dates. So some interesting stuff going on there. But, yeah, they want to make it the best possible fair. Country 104.9 WNFM, Luke Holmes, Sam Hunt, Eric Church, and Bailey Zimmerman when we return.
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2: Mostly clear tonight, mid-50s, east winds 5 miles per hour. Tomorrow, partly sunny, 82. Tomorrow night, mostly cloudy, 63. Wednesday, some rain in the morning, then mostly sunny, 81. Wednesday night, mostly clear, 59. Thursday, sunny, 84. Thursday night, mostly clear, 52. For Friday, sunny, 80.
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I see Ritter's raring to go, so without further ado, Ritter is next. Ritter time after four. Tomorrow morning, Mike's back. Mike in the morning. Mike Olson returns from vacation. He'll greet you at five here on Country 104.9 WNFM.

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0: Yo, what's up? It's Ritter. Anybody else feeling that lately? I don't know if it was just yesterday morning getting up, but I feel like fall's coming. Or is it the school year starting? I can't figure it out.
1: Labor Day weekend is rocking in Prairie du Sac at the Wisconsin State Cow Chip Throwin' Festival. Kick off Friday night with country artist Dan Lapine. Then on Saturday, catch Jackson Taylor in the afternoon.

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2: Mostly clear tonight, mid-50s, east winds 5 miles per hour. Tomorrow, partly sunny, 82. Tomorrow night, mostly cloudy, 63. Wednesday, some rain in the morning, then mostly sunny, 81. Wednesday night, mostly clear, 59. Thursday, sunny, 84. Thursday night, mostly clear, 52. For Friday, sunny, 80.
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Hey, it's Ritter. I feel like it was last year about this time. It was all that TikTok drama. Well, now there's a new set of drama that involves TikTok paying someone $400 million. We're going to talk about that in a few.

0: TikTok this, TikTok that. I feel like that's all we've heard for the last 2 years. It's Ritter. Now, apparently, TikTok in some hot water after losing a federal lawsuit and having to pay $400 million because apparently they were collecting kids' privacy information without parents' consent. Anyway, I feel like $400 million is couch change to the TikTok, but, you know.
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2: 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Reedsburg won a pair of duels, defeating Toma 4-3. Singles wins for Maya Drager and Anna Turner. Doubles victories, Ariagata with Emma Casey, Olivia Schaefer with Lindsay Light. Reedsburg, a 5-2 winner over Wisconsin Rapids Assumption. Singles wins from Drager, Claire Siechlag, and Turner. Doubles victories, Gatta with Casey, and Grace Thomas with Brinley Brunner. Today in girls golf, Portage competes at an invitational at Maple Bluff in Madison. It's week two of the high school football season coming up this weekend. On Thursday night, Baraboo will be at Portage. Friday night, Reedsburg at home with DeForest. Also, Wisconsin Dells against River Valley, Mauston against Cambridge. It's Hillsboro hosting Riverdale, Royal at Cochrane Fountain City, Ithaca Weston at home with Wazika Steuben Seneca. The Brewers lost to the Braves last night 4-2 in Williamsport, Pennsylvania, part of the Little League World Series celebration. Two hits apiece from Jackson Churio, William Contreras, Andrew Vaughn, and Christian Yelich. Shane Drone took the loss. Magnum Media Sports.
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It's Ritter. And as much as it feels like fall's coming because school's back, I'm also getting that that bow hunting itch. But there's something going on with the deer in Wisconsin that hunters may need to be concerned with. I'll tell you more coming up.

0: it's Ritter, and with deer season upon us, bow hunting anyway, gun season, we got a while to wait, but Wisconsin deer hunters have a new problem this summer. The DNR says epizootic hemorrhagic disease, or EHD, has killed a whole bunch of deer in southeastern Wisconsin. It's spread by, like, little biting midges and mosquito-type things. The good news is it doesn't transfer to humans, but bad news for the deer herd, and we hope this doesn't spread throughout the whole state.
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4: Mostly clear tonight, mid-50s, east winds 5 miles per hour. Tomorrow, partly sunny, 82. Tomorrow night, mostly cloudy, 63. Wednesday, some rain in the morning, then mostly sunny, 81. Wednesday night, mostly clear, 59. Thursday, sunny, 84. Thursday night, mostly clear, 52. For Friday, sunny, 80.
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0: that.
1: Okay, follow me here. It's Ritter. Imagine turning on your TV, going to watch local news, and there's no anchor, no desk, no banter, just a bunch of pre-recorded stories. That's happening somewhere in the country, and it may be coming closer to home. Yeah, I'll fill you in all the juicy deets in a few.

0: Well, it looks like AI is coming for your local news. It's Ritter. It was just reading us. A major TV group just laid off more than a dozen people at a station in Baltimore and started airing anchorless newscasts. So it's just basically pre-recorded stories with like AI telling the news. Yeah. This company says they plan to roll this out at other stations, which they've got a couple in Wisconsin. So, yeah, I don't know about you. I don't want to see my local weather forecast in AI. Like,
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Yo, it's Ritter. Have you noticed the same trend that for a while it seemed there was hundreds of music festivals, right? And now I feel like a lot of them are just kind of going, yeah, we're not coming back. In fact, there's a really big one that is calling it quits for 2027 as well. We'll tell you what one that is coming up.

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0: it's Ritter. It's actually not financials, but more just, you know, what's happened the last 2 years, why Bonnaroo is already said, we're not doing a 2027. You know, they've had severe storms hit the Tennessee grounds for 2 years now. And even with the things that they've tried to do to improve it, it still has not helped. So they're going to take an entire year off and try and improve the grounds even more so they can come back. Which is nice to see a festival actually being successful in working on the grounds instead of just being like, yeah, we're financially broke, so we can't do it.
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1: Mostly clear tonight, mid-50s, east winds 5 miles per hour. Tomorrow, partly sunny, 82. Tomorrow night, mostly cloudy, 63. Wednesday, some rain in the morning, then mostly sunny, 81. Wednesday night, mostly clear, 59. Thursday, sunny, 84. Thursday night, mostly clear, 52. For Friday, sunny, 80.
2: WNFM, today's country, and your all-time favorites.

But what are we at? Week three for Packers training camp. And we know we've got an amazing kicker already at this point. But the most important battle to me is the backup quarterback. I mean, Kyle McCord is making a push. And Packers training camp going to be interesting the rest of the way out.

0: move over Jimothy, the famous raccoon on the internet for having a shortened back syndrome. There's a celebrity cat now named Memers that the internet is obsessed with. Tell you more about Memers coming up.
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2: 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Thursday afternoon at Devil's Lake State Park, there'll be an art event, Ojibwe Dreamcatchers. 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Thursday night, the Sauk County Historical Society has a presentation, The Early Dells in Living Color. 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

Yo, it's Ritter. So, you know, the internet went kind of crazy over that raccoon, Jimothy, that's out in the, like, Pacific Northwest. He has, like, a congenital disease that he has a shortened back. Well, there's now a 2.5-year-old rescue cat with the same short spine syndrome that makes her only about 7.5 inches from shoulder to tail. Just like the tiniest little short cat. And her name is Memers. Memers and Jimothy. Two things that we didn't know to make us smile from the internet.

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Austin.